Thank you. This next song is yours. We're happy to play it for you. This is how it goes.

learn to play them drums. Look at that mama, she got a stick and then a cameraman. Look at her, so. And he's up there, what's that? Hawaiian noises. He's banging on the bongos like a chimpanzee. Oh, that ain't my